0: Y100. 1 second, $1,000. That's right. That's all it'll take. 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

horseback. 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
1: 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They got problems too.
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Parker McCollum and Handle on You, Y100, kicking you off through the evening, low of 67 tonight, possible storms throughout the overnight. Going to be a warm one still, though. It's Tucker Wetmore, Y100.

Nate Smith, it is Y100. Green Bay is number one for country and fun. Tonight, storms in the overnight hours possible. So possibly keep an eye out on that. Right now, phone, wallet, and keys. Lainey Wilson, it's Y100.

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Homegrown, the Zac Brown Tribute Band Concert coming up September 11th. We'll have your tickets tomorrow night. Listen on in. It's Y100 with Stella Lefty.

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saw the old man's face. 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He left his fortune to some guy he barely knew. His kids were mad as hell.

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0: Hey, y'all, I'm Chase Matthew. Here's my new song, Holding It Down. Holding It Down is about the small-town heroes, realizing you don't got to leave your small town to be a hero.
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0: Riley Green, Change My Mind, Y100. Good morning. Shotgun and Nat here.
1: Trevor is going to be in to talk sports 2 songs away.
0: Right. Here's one of them. Tyler Hubbard, Y100.

0: Cole Wetzel, Ella Langley. It's Jaded at Y100 with Shotgun and Nat.
1: We've been under a severe thunderstorm watch for the last hour. It is set to expire, though, now. It's over.
0: There's actually another one that's like brewing in central Wisconsin. They just issued a severe thunderstorm watch there for like for our friends to the west out there in Portage, Washera, Wood counties in east central Wisconsin. That is probably going to be heading our way at some point as well. But it's not going to be coming for a little while. So we're going to be getting wet this morning, and then hopefully it's going to just be partly cloudy later on this afternoon.
1: Yeah.
0: So good news, right?
1: Mm-hmm. It's supposed to be nice for the farmers market.
0: Yeah, yeah. And you'll be there today.
1: Yes.

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1: With this music, it always feels like a Friday around here.
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0: 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That is Boston at Y100.
1: We are getting ready to play our game that we play at this time every day. It's called One Song, One Second, $1,000. 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
1: Another wave of rain showers heading our way this morning, but then it will clear up and we'll get to about 82 today. Partly cloudy and 65 overnight. Tomorrow, mostly cloudy. Chance for showers and storms and a high of 78.
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sun is shining right now, but it's supposed to be cloudy this afternoon with a high of 82. Tonight, partly cloudy, a low of 65. Tomorrow, mostly cloudy, a chance of showers and thunderstorms, a high of 78. And Friday, partly sunny, scattered showers and thunderstorms with a high of 80. Green Bay and Appleton and Oshkosh, it's 72 with Cole Swindell.

0: 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Great stuff from Graylin James and Russell Dickerson coming up. It's my boy Jason Aldean now.
1: You're a crack of dawn, Monday morning coffee strong.

Raylan James on Y100. And to no surprise, searches for pumpkin spice has started peaking earlier and earlier throughout the years. Pumpkin spice latte, the top trending latte search in the U.S. over the past 30 days. Good stuff.

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0: Hey, it's Jacob Hackworth, and this is What Took You So Long. This song is about putting your whole heart into a relationship and all of a sudden watching it all fall apart.
1: Y100.

You know, sometimes you forget, but Dierks Bentley, he's got some baby-making music. Good for him. Y100, it is Anna. We're going to roll into George Burge and Luke Bryan. Here's Ride, Ride, Ride.

0: Hey, it's Carter Faith, and here's my new song, Nothing Better to Do with Wyatt Flores. It's a song about reaching out to someone and just hoping that they might want to spend some time with you.
1: Y100.